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I promise this is a safe space. 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
1: Yeah, yeah. Whoa. Hold on. Walk it like I talk it. Walk it. Walk it.

0: beat Nashville's own for hip-hop, and R&B is your favorite because of Joe Major. We're going to jump right into these Saturday night shout-outs with the fellas. Who y'all got that y'all need to be shouting out right now?
1: Oh, man, first and foremost, man, I'm going to send a shout-out to the big city of Memphis, Big Memphis.
0: Okay.
1: Shout-out to everybody in Nashville, man, that's doing big things. We love you guys. Also, when you get a chance, check out www.heartbreaker81.com.
0: Yeah.
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0: You know you're at least 35 when you put the WW in front of the W. You gotta do that.
2: My daughters, Kaya.
0: Yeah.
2: Greenling.
0: Yeah.
2: Shout out to homies Breezy Q.
0: Yeah.
2: Comfort Crew, Love Noise, 40 Under 40. Shouts out to Keela.
0: Yeah.
2: Keep fighting a good fight. Josh, I see you.
0: Yeah.
2: Who you got?
1: Honestly, everybody has actually supported the Heartbreaker, the brand.

high school graduation. She's graduating at Dayton, Ohio. So big, big shout out to the Midwest checking in with me on that iHeartRadio app. Big shout out to also Fitz Hair, always holding it down. Blessed Locks by Rolisha, I hope I didn't mess up your name. Baby girl, Nashville Black Wellness Collective. If you're looking to collectively get well, hit up the Nashville Black Wellness Collective. 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So if you're looking for an OG style barbershop environment, make sure you hit up Tim Thompson and TP Barber and Events. And he got an outdoor venue, you know what I'm saying? Just in case I got any promoters or event curators that are listening to the show right now. Refresh, etc. You know what I'm saying? Make sure you're tapping in with them for all your cleaning purposes. Beeline the Barber Supreme Transportation. You feel me? Mobile bartender Nina over there at Roasted. Roasted has incredible food, great environment. So make sure you're tapping in with them. Chicago's home of chicken and waffles. All right. Got some of the best food in the city. So you want to make sure you're tapping in with Chicago's home of chicken and waffles. Rachel Kelly with all your real estate needs. You're looking to get into real estate. Big, big shout out to Miss Rachel Kelly. One Swag DJ Jim.

0: Yoza project out right now, so make sure you're tapping in with the homie Tim Jim, Brian Taylor on the way, Eric Holt of Love Noise, Bryson, you know what I'm saying? Big shout out to the homie Breezy, the homie Q, the homie Derek Sharp, you know what I'm saying? All the people over there, Heartbreaker, all the people over there, and we are G2.
1: Shout out to you, Joe.
0: Thank you, Joe.
1: Like, you continue to put everybody on this platform with you every weekend,
0: man.
1: Thank you, man. Talk your stuff, King.
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0: Okay, Gary.
2: Always.
0: Slide about the building. Slide on over to, I'm about to say nostalgia. Slide on over to Rosemary or whatever G2 has going on. Support a Heartbreaker. We'll see you when we see you. 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

0: in my go, yeah, you go, girl. 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

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And she held it down, so she got a Mercedes. Your money records, the Army, the Navy. They ran me 10,000, I threw it like Brady. 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
1: Don't laugh. 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

chase bread, chase the vision. Make your word when you say it, be the business. No cap, God am a witness. Success feel better, independent. 9-11 at the Valley at Atlantic. Big Master P vibe, no limit. Falling hard on another hemisphere. Somebody tell them people Mr. Hem is here. Whoa, whoa, whoa, whoa, whoa. Mr. Hem is

0: Another hemisphere. Somebody tell them people Mr. Hem is here.
1: Whoa, whoa, whoa, whoa, whoa, whoa.
0: Mr. Hem is here.
1: Whoa, whoa, whoa, whoa, whoa, whoa.
0: Mr. Hem.

0: The hemisphere. 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Whoa, whoa, whoa, whoa, whoa, whoa. Mr. Hem is here. Whoa, whoa, whoa, whoa, whoa, whoa. Mr. Hem.
1: The weekend belongs to him. DJ KS1 is in the mix on Nashville's home for hip-hop and R&B.

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0: What's home for hip hop and R&B? Shay Diddy here. And you already know, Danny D's holding down your middays. 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
1: Look, we gotta talk. 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

0: It's home for hip hop and R&B. It's your girl Shay Diddy showing love to my people in Franklin.
1: I used to think about immature things. You know, like, do you love me? 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

Yeah. Hey, it's Dolo White. 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

bikini, just a race with China. What the race to China? Just a race in China. Little bad Trinity, but she mixed with China. Real thick, smuggle bricks to China. I tell all my

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Now I want to know what you're crashing out about. 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I promise this is a safe space. I may play your crash out live on air at 240 and 640 right here on 101.1 The Beat.

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0: 101.1 The Beat, it's your girl Shay Diddy. The Steve Harvey Morning Show is back Monday morning at 5. 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
1: I used to think about immature things. You know, like, do you love me? Do you want me? Are you gonna call me like you said you would? Is this really your real phone number?

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Thorough as don't need your chest. 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Zodiac sign, it must be a Gemini moon, cause we about to go half. 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
2: Welcome to Tennessee Matters. I'm John Clark on the Tennessee Radio Network. Tennessee's Department of Disability and Aging's mission is to empower, support, and enhance the lives of people with disabilities and older Tennesseans by promoting independence, inclusion, and the pursuit of lifelong health. Their vision is to create an environment where every Tennessean, regardless of age or ability, has access to the resources, support, and opportunities needed to thrive and contribute to their communities. Here today to talk about it with us is Brad Turner, Commissioner of the Department of Disability and Aging. Well, Brad Turner, it's good to have you back on the show.
3: Thank you. Good to be here. Appreciate you guys and your support. Thank you for carrying our message and sharing with Tennessee what's happening.
2: I always like to have you on the show because you tell it like it is. I appreciate that very much. What are you doing? Well, what's new now that your office, now you had a change in names, but it's been about a year now to Disability and Aging. Everything's the same, pretty much the same?
3: Yeah, I mean, I think one of the things that we're doing, most of, you know, when we first became a standalone department under Intellectual Development of Disabilities, that was specifically focused on how do we better serve Tennesseans with disabilities. But then as Governor Lee started looking at how to better serve the state, that's when we started having conversations about streamlining services and supports that actually meet the needs of both demographics, both disability and aging. There's a lot of parallels there around housing challenges, community engagement, employment opportunities. So when we became a standalone department that had a new name, a Department of Disability and Aging, we really started looking at everything collectively, John, to say, okay, what do we need to do that best serves Tennesseans in both demographics? And so after about a year or so, we did a lot of listening. We started to have some real conversations internally about, okay, what do next steps look like to make sure that we're meeting the needs of almost 2 million Tennesseans that fall under our umbrella. So that's kind of where we're at now as we, you know, kind of put, you know, the final touches on the legislative session for 2026. We're going to start traveling again this summer, making sure that we're getting out there talking to Tennesseans who are aging and Tennesseans with disabilities to get a better understanding of actually what they need as the Lee administration slowly starts coming to a close. And we get ready to elect a new governor, we want to make sure that they know that we're committed every day to making sure that their needs are being met and that we're not stopping, even though things are starting to slow down from an administration perspective as far as how much time is left. So excited about what we've been doing, excited about where we're headed.
2: Do you find that there are a lot of people, youth, whatever age group, adults, whoever, that still just don't hook into your services and apply for them, even though they're there?
3: Yeah, I think that's one of the conversations that we always have is we know that there's groups of folks out there that are counting on us to get things right, but they may not know where to go to start finding out information about how to better access services and support for our department. So it's discouraging, and I hate it for the folks that need help and just were not aware that we were out there. And so we've taken some of that discouragement, turned it into positive energy to say, okay, what are we going to do to make sure that no Tennessean who's inside our service delivery system or eligible for that can say that they don't know about this? So we've done a lot of really targeted marketing. We've done a lot of coordinating with nonprofits that are in really rural areas of Tennessee, the same way that we've tried to do it, John, with Tennesseans who are in big cities and live in Nashville or Memphis or Knoxville or Chattanooga or areas that have access to resources to make sure that everybody knows that we're out there. And so we're starting to see that trend change in a more positive direction relative to the number of people that are reaching out to us. And so I'm happy to say that the number of people that we're serving and supporting is at a record high, which means that the messaging is working, is taking hold. We just want to make sure that we continue to make ourselves available to folks that are just learning about it and making sure that we're being flexible enough to understand that not everybody has still heard our message. So how do we get out there and make sure that they do so we can serve more people next year?
2: Right, right. Well, let's take a look at things and how we look. Let's go by age right now and say, for the youth, for example, those who are 6 to 14 years old, what do you do for them now?
3: Yeah, I mean, so there's a number of different services and supports that those individuals would be eligible for. Specifically would be the Katie Beckett program. Beckett program is a Medicaid waiver diversion program that Tennessee has. It's really the first of its kind in the country. And so we're serving almost 5,000 individuals right now inside that service delivery network. You've got the family support program that individuals would be eligible for. There's family support partners that we have in each of the 95 counties where families can apply for a little bit of fiscal support up to around $4,000, $5,000 for their loved one that has a disability. A lot of those individuals that do that are for children that are under the age of 18. So it might be a parent, might be a grandparent, might be someone that was in the foster care system, moved into adoptive space. But we're also in the foster care space now for the first time. So we have over 1,000 foster families who are receiving some level of service and support from our department in partnership with the Department of Children's Services to make sure that families that are fostering children with disabilities have an avenue of support financially to make sure that those children can find a loving home, be in a loving home, ultimately move to adoption. And not continue to have to be cycled through a system that's really hard on them. And we've seen a very positive increase in the number of folks that not only are eligible for that, but folks that are participating in that program as foster parents. So very excited about the direction that the Tennessee Strong program is headed.
2: What about the transition age youth? What do they have now?
3: Yeah, that's a big one that we get a lot of times from families. And so, one of the programs that we have right now is MAPS. That's an acronym for Medicaid Alternative Pathways. And what the MAPS program does, it's another diversion program that was sponsored by the state. We use state dollars to support that program as a pilot project that is now heading into year 3 of 3, which has allowed us to divert several hundred individuals from enrolling in the Medicaid waiver program, which not only allows them to increase greater independence for themselves, but also it allows them to recognize that, hey, I don't need all of these services and supports to be able to thrive in my community. And it allows us to save money in taxpayer dollars for folks that really do need a lot of the more intensive services and supports that would be found inside the ECF waiver. So the MAPS program has been incredibly popular. I want to say that we're north of 800 to 900 folks that have participated or are participating in that program. They utilize technology to better understand how to work on their own, how to live on their own, how to build relationships, how to develop skills, John, for employment. A lot of our community, as you and I have talked about, is really interested in working and contributing and receiving a paycheck and being taxpayers in a society that historically has not looked at the disability community as a talent pool for organizations that are wanting to hire people. So I'm really happy about where that program is headed. And so it's just creating an idea that people with disabilities can contribute and changing and taking that idea into something that is just assumed by everybody and understood to be the case, where we say the disability is not going to be what holds you back. It might be other things that we control that we need to look at, how the system's built, how we educate, how we train to make sure that you're better equipped to be a productive and contributing member of society through a job that is built for you to be successful, as opposed to just placing you in a job that might not have all the things that you need to be successful. And I think all of us can appreciate that. We all want to have a job.
2: Yeah, we do.
3: That creates a system of support for us to thrive and to be the best employee we can be. And that's exactly what the MAPS program is starting to do.
2: Yeah, I think the job is so important, and it just brings them out, lets them go. You know, they prosper when they have a job. You know, I think they really do.
3: That's right.
2: Yeah. What about you? Exactly. your adults with intellectual and developmental disabilities, they're perfect for jobs. They're the right ones. There they are, right there for jobs. Talk about those.
3: Yeah, and that's one of the things that we've been trying to do over the last 6 or 7 years is continue to drive that conversation, both internally and externally, that there are people who are over the age of 25 who have never had the opportunity to hold a job because they had an intellectual or developmental disability. And so we're continuing to work with companies. We're continuing to challenge companies. We're continuing to figure out how do we better fund programs that have employment number one in their mind, front and center. And so we're having great conversations with different departments in the state about how do we do better in employment. We've had a number of departments in the state of Tennessee step up to say, hey, we were at your Expect Employment Report, which is a report that we submit as a department to the governor of Tennessee every year to share with the governor the progress that we're making in Tennessee around inclusive employment for Tennesseans with intellectual developmental disabilities. As a result of some of these other departments being made aware of the report and being present when we report these at these live events to the governor, they have now reached out to us to say, how do we become better partners? And so as we continue to get more state partners that are involved in this, it is really accelerating the interest that people have in getting a better understanding about how do we employ people with disabilities, but more importantly, how do we create systems of support that will allow them to thrive in those spaces. So I'm excited about that. That's something that is core to our mission and our ecosystem and who we are as a department. And we're going to continue to push that messaging that there are companies in Tennessee we know that want to hire, we know that want to expand, and companies that we know want to come to Tennessee. We want them to know that Tennesseans with disabilities are ready to step up and work and serve and become solid employees for that organization. And we want to do whatever we can to partner with them to make sure that happens.
2: Do you have those companies coming forward now? Do you have like big names or not? Or just small names matter? They're coming to you?
3: Yeah. It's a good question. It's been really interesting. We have a lot of mom and pops that are interested in doing that because they might have a familial connection to that, saying my daughter, my son, or my niece, or my nephew, or my cousin, or whatever that might be, that wants to work but has an intellectual developmental disability, we want to help support them. And so we work with them and make sure that they're the best that they can be, all the way up to bigger companies that might have hundreds, if not thousands, of employees who are trying to figure out how to better serve their employees with disabilities, both acknowledged and some that are not shared. And I think one of the things that we need to remember sometimes, John, that gets lost is, not every disability is visible.
2: Right.
3: There are some folks who may have a disability that they don't feel comfortable sharing about, or they don't feel comfortable, you know, explaining how this disability may impact them for fear of losing their job. And we want to encourage companies to continue to create an open environment for employees to share their disability story if they're comfortable, but also making sure that when they do share that story, that other folks feel empowered by that the employee feels like this is a place that supports me, and making sure companies understand that these are the sorts of environments that our community wants, so we get more people that are open and sharing their story about disability and how it has not prevented them from working. So when the next generation is coming up, the idea that someone with a disability has a job is second nature and not something that we look at as an exception instead of the norm.
2: Now we look at older adults and adults with disabilities, ages 60 plus, they're starting to age out. What are you doing for them?
3: That's right. Well, you know, it's been really interesting to have these conversations because we have found that more and more Tennesseans who are finding themselves in the aging community, they still want to live and contribute and figure out ways where their expertise, their life experiences, their own personal history can contribute to the well-being of people and the development and the betterment of their community. And so one of the things that we just did, here's a good example of this. We just had a conversation the other day with the Tennessee Higher Education Commission, talking to them and thanking them because we seen that some professors from two-year institutions, four-year institutions in the state of Tennessee are actually going to senior centers to help our seniors and aging Tennesseans learn a new foreign language or learn about business or about something that they might not have learned as they were coming up through the professional ranks or when they went to school. And so it really kind of lit a fire under us to say, hey, how can we help older Tennesseans who may want to go back to school actually be able to do that? So whether it's the Reconnect program or it's something that's happening on site at a senior center, we're seeing a lot of folks that are interested in how do we continue to develop our own skills, whether we're 60, 70, or 80 years old. And that's what we want to do is we want to support that because life doesn't end because you're getting older.
2: That's right.
3: If anything, it's the beginning of something exciting and something new, and it's a blessing to age. Yeah. And folks still want to live. And so we're working through just different scenarios where we could say, what is the most effective and efficient way for us to continue to make sure that we support older Tennesseans through training, through community grants, through partnerships with senior centers and nonprofits. And we've done that. And we're doing that right now with the Tennessee Department of Agriculture, Commissioner Andy Hull, previously Commissioner Charlie Hatcher. We're partnering with them to partner with Tennessee farmers to bring fresh fruits and vegetables to senior centers where farmers can have nutritious food as opposed to pre-processed meals. And that has been an incredibly successful program, all the way to the point where we had a meeting with the Department of Health and Human Services in Washington, D.C., about what are you doing in Tennessee, because we're really interested as President Trump and Secretary Kennedy start having the Make America Healthy Again conversation. Tennessee has been leading the way, and we were able to share our story about what we're doing and very proud of the efforts collaboratively of the two state departments to get healthy foods to older Tennesseans in their communities and where they go to hang out and build relationships.
2: That would seem a natural in every state, it seemed like, you know, to have those natural foods.
3: Mm-hmm.
2: Farmers are there. Yeah, they're there.
3: That's right.
2: Yeah.
3: That's right.
2: And
3: farmers are incredibly core to the American story as a whole. It's not just unique to Tennessee. So anytime we can celebrate, you know, American farmers and in this instance, Tennessee farmers and how they contribute to our health, I think it's a success story and something that should be shared.
2: Right. Now, I have to ask you, with older people, and not necessarily older people, there's some younger that have it, Alzheimer's.
3: Mm-hmm.
2: Now, what are you doing about Alzheimer's? Mm-hmm. It's become a growing problem, and it's getting worse. What about that?
3: Yep. Yeah, there are a few hundred thousand Tennesseans that are impacted by that. And that has been the challenge. One of the things that we have learned over the course of time is one of the biggest challenges is how do we better support caregivers of someone who has Alzheimer's? And so as we're working with supporting the individuals that have Alzheimer's and making sure that they understand that there are supports that are available to them, it's really expanding the network of support and creating awareness and better understanding on the mental health, the emotional health, the spiritual health of the caregiver, because the caregiver can't do what we need them to do as a family member. It creates a real challenge for how does a system that is really overwhelmed make sure that they support people properly and adequately so they can continue to live. And so we're working very closely on receiving grant money from the legislature. We just did that this year on a pilot project related to caregivers, making sure that caregivers are taking care of themselves and that we're providing the right avenues for caregivers to feel like they have a network of support, because the caregiver burnout is very, very real. And what we don't do is ignore the caregivers, ignore the people that are providing the care and making sure that we care for them. And that has been overwhelming to hear the stories of families that are hurting. That we've got to figure out a better way to support them and make sure that they feel like they are supported and that they can continue to do that, because sometimes, you know, you want to throw your hands up and just say, I can't do this anymore. But we need them. And so we're working to create avenues of support for them so they can continue doing that as long as they can. And the person that they love and care for understands that their natural supports are going to be there, and that they're going to be in good hands.
2: Yeah, we can't let the caregiver be forgotten. That's for sure. Because boy, it's tough.
3: Right.
2: It's tough. I know for real. So I tell you, another thing, this involves people all across all ages, and that's autism. We have more being diagnosed now with autism. What do you do that? What do you do now?
3: Yeah, that has been one of our greatest challenges as a department, and truthfully, that has also been a really challenging problem for our sister agency at Department of Children's Services. Commissioner Quinn and I have had multiple conversations about the impact of autism on the foster care space. In fact, that has been number one or number two most referred children to DCS is children that have an autism diagnosis. That's the thing that breaks my heart the most, John, there is that families feel that the only way that they can really support their child is by giving them up.
2: Right.
3: Should break all of our hearts and call us to do something better for families. I don't think that families should have to be broken up to receive the care and support that they want to best receive their best serve their children. And the diagnoses are getting younger and younger. So, you know, you've got competing trains of thoughts on why it's happening or what that looks like. All we know is that it is happening.
2: Yeah.
3: And so we need to be prepared to do that. And so we have started to look at, are there avenues that specifically we can work with the autism community to make sure that we serve Tennesseans. One of the things that we have done, work very closely with the Kennedy Center at Vanderbilt University that specifically focuses on autism. It's been incredibly enlightening to have conversations with them. We're talking about how do we better get school districts to serve children with autism in the classroom. And so it is a challenge that is certainly not going to go away. If anything, it's going to continue to multiply. And we better be ready to step up to answer that call, because it is something that Tennessee families are counting on us to do. And we're working towards solutions to make sure that we meet the challenge that's both present and in the future.
2: Yeah, the spectrum is so wide now. It's very little to very serious. And it's just, you never know.
3: That's right.
2: Yeah, it really catches you.
3: That's right.
2: In the few minutes we have left, talk about the structure of your department, where people can go to get the help they need. If there's a different place, if Knoxville's a place, or Chattanooga, where, just talk about the structure of your department.
3: Sure. Yeah. So we're statewide. Obviously, we have three different regional offices. We have one in Shelby County in Arlington. We have one in Greene County in Greenville, Tennessee. And then we have one here in Davidson County in Nashville, right close to the airport. Folks can stop by if they want some in-person services and supports. But we also have our website. If you get onto your search engine and type in Tennessee Department of Disability and Age, it takes you right to our main page that will provide you contact information. And then we're also one of our most popular forms of communication is we're also very active on social media.
2: Right.
3: So we're active on Facebook, on Instagram, and on X. We have a lot of folks that follow us on there, and I would encourage you to do that. We share best stories. We share real stories of people that are impacted by our services and supports, and oftentimes information is shared through our social media channels, too. So there's a number of ways that you can reach out to us. It's whatever you're comfortable with, I mean, whether it's over the phone, email, website contact, or on social media. We check all of them, and I would encourage folks to check out our website and look for information that may be relevant to them, and we'll be there. If you need us, please reach out. We're certainly ready to help you in whatever way we can.
2: I can tell you will. You will truly be there if they will do it. They'll just take you up on that. Just be there. Even if
3: that's right.
2: You know, if you've got somebody that has something and you haven't talked to them, you need to talk to them. That's exactly right.
3: Yeah. That's right. That's exactly right.
2: Well, thank you very much for talking to us today. I appreciate it. Nice to talk to you again, and we'll get together in Nashville one of these days and have you on the show in live in person.
3: Likewise. Sounds good. Appreciate your support, John. Take care.
2: Commissioner of the Department of Disability and Aging. 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The House of Artists Foundation is a national nonprofit entity with a global ecosystem of over 100 community partnerships that reimagines the passion and prosperity for autistic youth and adult scholars. Ashley Drayton is the chief visionary officer and president. She explains.
0: House of Artists Foundation is a nonprofit organization, and we focus on creative art, trade skill, and life skills training for autistic youth and adults. And we have several unique programs that happen throughout the year. Camp Artism is our flagship, and House of Artists Foundation is the fairway to fabulous, where autistic youth and adults are able to maximize their potential in the career workforce environment, as well as life skills, living independently as possible with themselves and or their caregiver.
2: What is Camp Artism?
0: Camp Artism is our flagship vocational training where they learn all things animation, voiceover, photography, underwater photography, driver training, fire safety training, and more.
2: Really? So what did they do this year?
0: This year we were able to go to Nickelodeon Animation Studios. That's one of our locations. That one happens to be in California, we also went to Norfolk Southern, that's down in McDonough, Georgia, learning about locomotives and how they move and all the different careers paths at that location. And then we also went to a voiceover studio here in Atlanta, and it was incredible.
2: Oh, really?
0: We've also done community partnerships with the police and fire department, such as Austell Fire Department, Cobb County Police Department, etc.
2: Oh, man, that's great. Now, what are some of the other things you have?
0: We also have our acknowledgement ceremony for Gala Galore, which all of our community partners and contributors come together, and we say thank you to them. We also have Autism's Fantastic Talent. It's a talent show showcasing the creative abilities such as singing, dancing, comedy aspirations for autistic youth and adults.
2: You have a lot of stuff going on. That's to keep you busy.
0: Absolutely.
2: Showing
0: how they thrive beyond the spectrum.
2: Yeah, yeah. That's bad. It keeps you really busy. Now, you're looking for sponsors, right? You need sponsors.
0: Absolutely.
2: We want to help you get some sponsors. How can they sponsor?
0: They can sponsor us online by visiting the website, www.houseofartists. Again, our artists is plural.
2: Okay.
0: houseofartistsfoundation.org. There is a sponsorship deck. You all can contribute from any level, from $500 on upwards. So you can even make a dollar donation if you need to.
2: Okay.
0: There's different categories that come with different acknowledgments. So we would love to be able to have everybody's support at any given level.
2: Why do you call it House of Artists?
0: House of Artists Foundation is because of the creative arts element. We all want to be known for what we do well at.
2: Yeah.
0: And music and art and all those things are creative outlets for anybody. We always look at different things of entertainment that move particular people at any season of life, whether it makes you smile, whether it makes you cry, whether it makes you laugh. There's a feeling that's behind it, and we always start with a positive heart posture. And we affirm ourselves each and every day at House of Artists Foundation. So it truly is a motivating space from the heart, and that's why it's called House of Artists Foundation.
2: That's houseofartistsfoundation.org. 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
1: I used to think about immature things. 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

Big Glow featuring T-Pain, I Love Her. Right here on 101.1 The Beat. Got your request for that Dot and Megan Thee Stallion coming up in a teach. But right now, and I mean right now, it's Mariah the Scientist.

I used to think about immature things. You know, like, do you love me? Do you want me? Are you gonna call me like you said you would? Is this really your real phone number?

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Thorough as don't need your chest. Psychotist can reach your chest. Zodiac sign, it must be a Gemini moon, cause we about to go half. Mistakenly, nobody been in a bag, but how many bodies done been in her bag?

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Going to keep it rolling with Megan Thee Stallion.

0: Hey, it's Dolaway. 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
1: Yeah. Ride with the mob, alhamdulillah. 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

Featuring T-Pain, I Love Her. We love her. We all love Glorilla right here on 101 The Beat. I'm going to count off my brunch spots, my most recommended brunch spots in no particular order, a little bit later on in this hour. But right now, Sexy Red.

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I used to think about immature things. 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

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Psychic can reach your chest. Zodiac sign, it must be a Gemini moon, cause we about to go half. Mistakenly, nobody been in a bag, but how many bodies done been in her bag?

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0: Yeah, I do this for Miss Gladys, boy. 100.
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2: Yeah. Woo.
3: Yeah.
2: That's right.

that'll rip the party. If Quavo the QB, I'm Nick Lombardi. Pull up in a space coupe on a link with Marty. I can actually afford to get a pink Bugatti. Hey, yo, Nick, damn, you just do a hit with Gotti. That too, but my n***a send hits like Gotti. It's a rap like them things on the head of a Saudi. My

0: 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Another new joint on Nashville's home for hip hop and R&B. 101.1 The Beat.
1: Pop that thing, let it clap, let it clap. Ride this while you sit on my
2: lap.
1: Spread them cheese, let me see that. 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High freak.

0: 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Now I want to know what you're crashing out about. 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I promise this is a safe space. I may play your crash out live on air at 240 and 640 right here on 101.1 The Beat.
1: I used to think about immature things. You know, like, do you love me? Do you want me? Are you gonna call me like you said you would? Is this really your real phone number?

about a conservative, regular girl that still can beat a chess. Thorough as f- don't need your chess. Psychic can reach a chess. Zodiac sign, it must be a Gemini moon, cause we about to go half. Mistakenly, nobody been in a bag, but how many bodies done been in her bag?

0: coming up with Kendrick Lamar right here on 101.1 The Beat, Nashville's home for hip-hop and R&B. And I'm kind of curious, right, what y'all think Kendrick said about Drake's newest album? Well, I would say album, but he surprised us and dropped 3 albums. Y'all think Kendrick taking a listen to it? Because, you know, there are a few songs on that thing that, you know, it's probably, and I ain't no probably, he's talking about that beef. I'm just kind of curious about that. Hey, stay right here. We got Megan Thee Stallion on the way with that Love Girl. I got some Kehlani and more. And, of course, I told you that you can download that free iHeartRadio app, right? Let me tell you why. Because you can take us with you running your errands today, doing whatever you're doing. We're right there in your ear. Well, because you got your phone. And we know you keep your phone on you. So put that app on the phone. Check out the podcast. You can talk back to us. You can even learn lyrics to all of your favorite songs. And don't forget to set us as your number one preset. It's 101.1 The Beat.
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Chris Brown says, F Pitchfork. You know, Pitchfork pretty much said his album was trash. Well, Chris Brown says he knows who his fans are. This album is for them. There you have it. I got Kendrick Lamar. We're going to throw it back with Swimming Pools in about close to 3 minutes. But right now, here is Ye, his latest one with Travis Scott, Father.

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1: I used to think about immature things. You know, like, do you love me? Do you want me? Are you gonna call me like you said you would? Is this really your real phone number?

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Zodiac sign, it must be a Gemini moon, cause we about to go half. Mistakenly, nobody been in a bag, but how many bodies done been in her bag?

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2: Yeah, yeah. Ooh. Yeah. Sis got blah boy, sis got blah boy. Ooh. Sis got blah boy, sis got blah boy. Ooh.

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0: 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Well, we got your chance of winning some money, and I'll give you guys a scoop on that in less than 15 minutes. 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
1: Oh my God, Josh, can I try on your glasses?

Ricky, back doing their thing, y'all. And we got Chris Brown, Bryson Tiller coming up in about 2.5 minutes. But right now, Glorilla and Sexy Red trying to figure out what you know about them. It's 101.1 The Beat.

0: 101.1 The Beat, Nashville, home for hip-hop and R&B. I'm Cappuccino with some headband. Got that boo headed your way in just minutes, plus some belly gang Cushington. And you know we're pretty much a weekend away from celebrating Memorial Day weekend, right? Which is kicking off the unofficial start of summer. And a lot of folks are making plans for that three-day weekend, or a little more than 3 days because you got vacation time or whatever. But look, you all are going on vacation, right? Now, I'm going to tell you straight up, if you ain't been taking care of your priorities in life, for instance, you got kids and you're not paying child support, well, I'm going to just tell you, if you got plans on getting out the country, you may have to cancel them because parents owing child support may see your passports being revoked. Yep. This past week, the U.S. State Department, they're cracking down on parents behind on child support. So if you owe more than $2,500, your passport could be denied or even revoked. That could be a tad bit embarrassing when you get up to the airport and go through TSA and they're like, you can't board. Oof. The face I'm making as I think about that embarrassment for some folks. Hey, it's 101.1 The Beat.
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Love her on 101.1 The Beat, and we appreciate you guys for loving on us too. I tell you what, stick around. We got some Young Dro. We're going to throw it back with that Shoulder Lean in close to 3 minutes, but right now it's the latest one from Chris Brown. It's called Obvious.

I used to think about immature things. You know, like, do you love me? Do you want me? Are you gonna call me like you said you would? Is this really your real phone number?

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Thorough as f- don't need your chest. Psychic as f- can reach your chest. Zodiac sign, it must be a Gemini moon, cause we about to go half. Mistakenly, nobody been in a bag, but how many bodies done been in her bag?

0: on 101.1 The Beat, Nashville's home for hip-hop and R&B. I'm Cappuccino, getting ready to wrap things up for you guys real soon on this Sunday. I've got some Cardi B and Kehlani coming at you guys on the flip side, plus Chris Brown and Bryson Tiller and a whole lot more. And don't forget, make sure you find time today to take it on over to our website, because look, when you click on the contest page, you'll see a lot of things y'all can win, like tickets to see Doja Cat on her Mavi World Tour, okay? Here's the thing, though. I'm not going to tell you what city it's going to be in, because you get a chance to pick the city. 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
1: I used to think about immature things. You know, like, do you love me? Do you want me? Are you gonna call me like you said you would? Is this really your real phone number?

just join the lineup. Like, him and Chris sound so good together. And I'm sure he's going to have some stuff with Usher sometime soon. Leon Thomas needs to jump on that tour. So I know he's on tour with Bruno, but just keep touring, all right? The minutes got more.

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And they said it's not a limited release. So why are you reselling it for $2,000? Literally, we just gonna drop some more in a couple months. We just got the baby and glow up next on the beat.

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1: 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And the best new music is 101.1 The Beat.
2: Pop that thing, let it clap, let it clap. Ride this while you sit on my lap. Spread them cheeks, let me see that. Shake that like you out of control. That thing to your throat gets sore. Bend it on down, put your face on the floor. That to your legs can't stand. High freak with the word in a hand.

Hey, it's Dolaway. Now I want to know what you're crashing out about. Tap that red mic on your iHeartRadio app. Leave me a message complaining and crashing all the way out. I promise this is a safe space. I may play your crash out live on air at 240 and 640 right here on 101 The Beat.

Surreal. Every barber's a part of the murder wrath. Call Peter, them people chopping a bird in half. Break it further down to whatever's gonna earn the math. Exchange pounds for dollars and never converted cash. Welcome to the South where they serving the dirt and grass.

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2: 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For more